if I was telling you that all this is just a dream? All this is just a freaking dream. See, when you're a child and you have nothing, you just have so much imagination. You can just imagine coming from nothing, coming from the dirt.

genre went down correctly, that I would fight anybody that gives a true practitioner of this art form's way. Cause I know you're wrong, this is the truth, and you are obstructing it. I'm not talking about the content, I'm talking about the art form. Do you understand? Do we have a